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1: This is Mary Merle from Winnequa Road with a Monona Bird Report. Although bald eagles began nesting way back in the dead of winter, their young are just now to the point of leaving the comfort of their nests. It's fledge time for these magnificent creatures, our official national bird. And this week brought the thrilling news that a nest on one of our local lakes has produced a biological rarity, 4 healthy eaglets. Bald eagles usually lay just 2 eggs. A 4-egg clutch like this one happens in less than 1% of cases. But what makes this local nest rarer still is that the 4 eggs made it all the way to full-grown fledglings. That takes it to a whole other level of rare. This astounding outcome required 2 exceptionally healthy and capable parents, as well as a similarly healthy ecosystem that can provide a superabundance of fish. Imagine what it takes for 2 birds to feed 4 rapidly growing ravenous eaglets, in addition to themselves, for nearly 3 months. Eagle recovery in Wisconsin is by now a familiar story of successful conservation action. This rare supernest continues that story. It's a testament to decades of federal, state, and local protections, not just for our birds, but for our land, lakes, and fisheries. Here's hoping we can find the wisdom to keep these successes going. This is Mary Merle with the Monona Bird Report, and I'm glad that WVMO cares about birds.
2: Coming Thursday, July 16th, to San Damiano Park, WVMO is proud to welcome Armchair Boogie, along with Honor Among Thieves, as part of the Concerts on the Shore summer series. Jam grass, new grass, funk grass, whatever you want to call it, Armchair Boogie is rapidly becoming one of America's hottest acts. With an unbound sound, this Wisconsin-based quartet is known for powerful harmonies, timeless originals, choice covers, and unforgettable live performances. Legendary Madison band Honor Among Thieves combines elements of rock, blues, psychedelia, and jazz into a soulful, high-energy stew. The show begins at 5 and runs until 9, followed by an after-party at the Harmony Bar featuring Madison bluegrass band Big Tooth. More information about Concerts on the Shore can be found at sandamianomonona.org.

0: 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It's 78 in Monona, broken clouds. Tomorrow look for 85 with a low temp around 63. Your extended forecast calls for few clouds on Sunday. 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
1: From Donna Summer to Edgar Winter. My name is Pat O'Neill, and my 70s music collection ranges from great stuff to goofy stuff, everything. And I'll share it with you on the show called We Had Joy, We Had Fun, Saturday night, 8 till 9, on The Voice of Monona, 98.7 WVMO.
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2: I'm here in the WVMO studios talking with Monona's mayor, Nancy Moore, learning a little bit more about our most recent city council meeting on Monday, July 6th. Nancy, we talked about the new development at WPS and Broadway, and there's going to be a new park over there. And part of the discussion that took place at the most recent meeting had to do with hiring a design firm to do conceptual development of what that park might look like.
3: That's right. The park that is slated to be built is 1.44 acres, so an acre and a half. Terrific size that will serve not only the residents and the new development that's going in there, but will be a public park for everyone and for WPS that's there and for visitors to Topgolf. So it's intended to be a significant asset to the whole area. Just like we did with Grand Crossing Park when we created the Current and Current 2 and Avid Hotel and that whole area, we are hiring a firm to come in and help us design a park that will really activate the site and not just be a slice of green grass.
2: That involved making an amendment to the capital budget so that you could.
3: That's right. It doesn't mean spending more money. It just means shifting money from what's already been approved this year to design services in this area rather than actually more funding.
2: Any sense as to when?

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2: This is Lori from the Monona Senior Center. The mission of the Monona Senior Center is to provide those 50 and over with educational, social, recreational, health, and fitness programs, as well as volunteer opportunities. We strive to enhance the dignity, support the independence, and enrich the lives of and advocate for older adults.

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1: Hi, I'm Bill Graff from Copps Avenue, and this is The Lake Loop. Relatively late in life, I've become a fan of the phone call, and just in time for it to go out of style. Even in Monona and parts of East Madison, where many of us have or had that wonderful 222 exchange on our landlines, phones were not my friend. It all started in childhood, when Grandma and Grandpa would call and the grandkids were expected to say something cute. I hated these command performances, would run and hide, but they could afford to patiently wait because Grandma and Grandpa always called at night when the long distance rates were cheaper. Google it, kids. That used to actually be a thing. Since then, telemarketers and robocalls have sent us all diving for cover whenever the phone rings. It is now considered a best practice not to pick up when we don't recognize the caller ID. If it's important, they'll leave a message. But even among people we know, the new etiquette seems to be that you should no sooner call someone out of the blue than show up on their doorstep uninvited and yell, "Yoo-hoo, anybody home?" Now, we text first and ask if it's a good time to talk. Kind of like placing your calling card on a silver tray for the butler in a stately old manor house who says, "I'll see if the master is in." I once had a supervisor who was modern and digital in every high-tech way, but when communications would break down in some endless, meandering, inconclusive email thread, she could be heard to let out an old-school and emphatic, "Pick up the phone!" But even that didn't convert me to being a phone fan. What finally did was completely unexpected. More about that next week. Can I put you on hold? I'm Bill Graff. Thanks for riding along on this segment of the Lake Loop. Until next time, on your left.
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0: Hi, I'm Dean Rothman with your WVMO weather. It's 76 in Monona. Tomorrow look for 85 with a low temp around 64. Your extended forecast calls for sky is clear on Sunday. 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
1: Hey, this is Lefty Joe. 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
1: Hi, I'm Sue Carr. Let's be civil. This is Sue Carr. I'm in the WVMO studio talking to Elizabeth Cook, president of the Menominee Grove School Board. You don't have to have a background in education to be on the school board.
2: You don't. And in fact, my personal belief, speaking for myself, is that some diversity in perspectives really matters. Because like I said, you need understanding in policy and finance and how legislation works and how funding comes down and curriculum and instruction. I don't know a single person. Maybe there's some unicorn out there, Sue. I don't know. I don't know a single person who is an expert in all of those things. And so what makes the board the most functional is when you have folks that care about the things they don't know about and are willing to learn, but don't necessarily feel like they have to be experts in all of the pieces. Mm-hmm. And so, like I said, I know a lot about curriculum instruction. I know a lot about school mental health, but I'm willing to learn these other pieces. And so then when we have folks that are in that know a lot about finances, let's say, or know a lot about policy, like they can help us lead the way, and then they can build the capacity of our other board members. And it just makes for a more deeper, fluid, more functional conversation and a better board.
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I could read the minds of women. 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
1: This is Greg from the Lost Creek neighborhood with this weekend's Music Scene Roundup. Summer Music Fest continue with La Fête du Marquette returning for its 20th year this Thursday through Sunday at McPike Park in Madison. 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You can enjoy a full Celtic music lineup at Bagpipes in the Glen, a Celtic music evening on Saturday from 4 to 8 in Durwood's Glen in Baraboo. There are 4 acts scheduled, with food and beverages available. This event is open to the public, though you will have to pay to park. That's it for this weekend's Music Scene Roundup from WVMO, where we live to hear it live.
2: Hi, this is Lori from the Monona Senior Center. 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If so, come down to the Monona Senior Center. We will discuss the new facility service dog Recon, who has joined School Resource Officer Luke Wunsch of the Monona Police Department. You'll learn the purpose of Recon joining the force and how she can benefit the schools and community as a whole. Call 608-222-3415 to register for the Monona PD Canine Program on Wednesday, July 29th at 10 a.m. This information can also be found in our July newsletter, The Monona Senior Connection.

0: Hi, I'm Dean Rothman with your WVMO weather. It's 73 overcast clouds in Monona. Tomorrow look for 85 with a low temp around 64. Your extended forecast calls for sky is clear on Sunday. 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
1: 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And that's today's WVMO Music History Moment. I'm Jeff Perry.

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1: Coming Thursday, July 16th to San Damiano Park, WVMO is proud to welcome Armchair Boogie along with Honor Among Thieves as part of the Concerts on the Shore summer series. Jamgrass, newgrass, funkgrass, whatever you want to call it, Armchair Boogie is rapidly becoming one of America's hottest acts. With an unbound sound, this Wisconsin-based quartet is known for powerful harmonies, timeless originals, choice covers, and unforgettable live performances. Legendary Madison band Honor Among Thieves combines elements of rock, funk, psychedelia, and jazz into a soulful, high-energy stew. The show begins at 5 p.m. and runs until 9 p.m., followed by an after-party at the Harmony Bar featuring Madison bluegrass band Big Tooth. More information about Concerts on the Shore can be found at sandamianomonona.org.
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you the sweetest. And now I'm a bad apple, cause my trachea deepens. 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

0: 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It's 72 in Monona, broken clouds. Tomorrow look for 85 with a low temp around 64. Your extended forecast calls for sky is clear on Sunday. 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
4: I am here in the WVMO studios with Mayor Nancy Moore, learning more about Monona. Hey, Nancy.
5: Hey, Joe.
4: Boy, summer is flying by.
5: My God, yes. I mean, was the month of June crazy?
4: It was, and the first week of July as well. Let's start out with a big shout out to Monona and the fantastic events we've already had this summer.
5: You better believe it. I mean, you know, I often say we don't make little plans here in Monona, and the events we had in June were proof positive of that. You know, first, the Harry Whitehorse Wood Sculpture Festival, where we had international artists coming in, and that went on for 9 days. And then that was immediately followed by our very loved community festival that just finished up over the 4th. Just absolutely fantastic. So a big shout out to the city staff, volunteers, sponsors, the boards, WVMO, of course, and really the whole community for showing up big time and delivering two huge events back to back, really. As I like to say, Monona proud.
4: You know, it's so much work going into this. As you mentioned, volunteers, both Harry Whitehorse and the community festival. But then all of our neighbors showing hospitality to the entire region, people visiting from near and far to our beautiful city. And hey, if you want to visit San Damiano Park, those wood sculptures are going to be there for another week or two.
5: Yeah, absolutely. They stay there intentionally so that people can take a look at them and really enjoy the work and learn more about the artists. And then they go for curing for about a year, which is to say drying out, because when the wood is cut, it's pretty brand new wood. It's not dry. So they'll go to Oberg Park and likely Garver again as well for about a year before they're permanently placed all over the city.
4: Yeah, it's a pretty good reason to come to San Damiano Park on Thursday, July 16th, hint, hint, for Armchair Boogie and Honor Among Thieves.
5: Can't wait.
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6: This is Lori from the Monona Senior Center. The ability to spot a scam is an essential digital skill. In this lecture, we'll review some of the most common scams, offer tips for avoiding them, and go over what to do if you get scammed. We will look at sample emails, texts, and deep fakes to see how AI contributes to the increased spread and complexity of scams. Instructors will also provide resources for staying informed about the latest scams. Join us on Monday, July 13th, for this informative session at 1 p.m. Register at 608-222-3415.

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1: This is Mary Merle from Winnequa Road with a Monona Bird Report. Although bald eagles began nesting way back in the dead of winter, their young are just now to the point of leaving the comfort of their nests. It's fledge time for these magnificent creatures, our official national bird. And this week brought the thrilling news that a nest on one of our local lakes has produced a biological rarity, 4 healthy eaglets. Bald eagles usually lay just 2 eggs. A 4-egg clutch like this one happens in less than 1% of cases. But what makes this local nest rarer still is that the 4 eggs made it all the way to full-grown fledglings. That takes it to a whole other level of rare. This astounding outcome required 2 exceptionally healthy and capable parents, as well as a similarly healthy ecosystem that can provide a superabundance of fish. Imagine what it takes for 2 birds to feed 4 rapidly growing ravenous eaglets, in addition to themselves, for nearly 3 months. Eagle recovery in Wisconsin is by now a familiar story of successful conservation action. This rare supernest continues that story. It's a testament to decades of federal, state, and local protections, not just for our birds, but for our land, lakes, and fisheries. Here's hoping we can find the wisdom to keep these successes going. This is Mary Merle with the Monona Bird Report, and I'm glad that WVMO cares about birds.
2: Coming Thursday, July 16th, to San Damiano Park, WVMO is proud to welcome Armchair Boogie, along with Honor Among Thieves, as part of the Concerts on the Shore summer series. Jamgrass, newgrass, funkgrass, whatever you want to call it, Armchair Boogie is rapidly becoming one of America's hottest acts. With an unbound sound, this Wisconsin-based quartet is known for powerful harmonies, timeless originals, choice covers, and unforgettable live performances. Legendary Madison band Honor Among Thieves combines elements of rock, funk, psychedelia, and jazz into a soulful, high-energy stew. The show begins at 5 p.m. and runs until 9 p.m., followed by an after-party at the Harmony Bar featuring Madison bluegrass band Big Tooth. More information about Concerts on the Shore can be found at sandamianomonona.org.

0: Hi, I'm Dean Rothman with your WVMO weather. It's 71 in Monona, broken clouds. Tomorrow look for 85 with a low temp around 64. Your extended forecast calls for sky is clear on Sunday. 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

0: 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Show's called Midnight Vinyl. I'm Lefty Joe, proud Monona resident. Every Friday night at midnight, I play 2 hours of vinyl records. Classic cuts, forgotten 45s, songs from the 50s, 60s, 70s. Tonight, quite a bit from the 80s, because why not? Just looking to have some fun with my favorite special guest in the studio, my beautiful daughter, Eliza Martin, host of Teenage Dream, which you can hear Tuesday nights at 8 p.m. Hey, Eliza.
1: Hello. Hello, everyone. I'm so excited to be here.
0: You're doing a lot of duty around here recently. You've been picking up some extra shows and whatnot.
1: Yeah, that's true, actually. I did 2 shows, 2 hours worth of music the past 2 nights, or 2 weeks. This week, 3 hours, I guess, counting this. And I'm feeling good.
0: Nice, nice. Well, you know, this is kind of a tradition. Try and do this, you know, every year or so. We get together and spin some records. So brought some of the favorites.
1: Yep.
0: Maybe a few that are a little off the beaten track. A
1: few different ones.
0: Ironically, one that's like an old familiar favorite. New Toy.
1: New Toy. It is an old familiar favorite. We followed that up with the B-52's Dance the Night Away, or what is that song called?
0: Dance This Mess Around.
1: Dance the Night Away is that song from the Barbie movie. Dance This Mess Around. That was my pick.
0: Nice. That was good. And then from an album that you got me, Michael Jackson's Off the Wall. That's got to be the best Michael Jackson album.
1: I agree with you.
0: And that was Working Day and Night, and we wound up with one of my roller rink favorites.
1: Yep, we'd listen to Bad Girls by Donna Summer. We love us some Michael. I'm watching Love Island. This girl said the other day, he love him some me. We love us some Michael.
0: I don't know if that's good grammar or not. But
1: I like it, so...
0: Pretty good. Yeah, so those last couple songs definitely reminded me of the Skyline Skate Ranch in Laramie, Wyoming. And go and like skate around and around in circles and listen to urban hits.
1: I'm not really a roller skating girl, but I can picture it in my mind. I'm visualizing your skate rink.
0: Nice. Okay, so Under the Sound of Our Voice, that's MFSB, which is a house band of Philadelphia International Records, playing their version of Philadelphia Freedom. I was down in Evanston visiting you at school, and I picked up some MFSB records, so we'll be using those as music beds tonight. So.
1: Yeah, this record's super cool. We love Philadelphia Freedom. We love Elton, and we also love tennis. And
0: yes.
1: Philadelphia Freedom is the best of both worlds.
0: That's right. So I guess this one goes out to Billie Jean King.
1: Thank you, Billie Jean King.
0: All right. Well, here's what I want you to do out there, folks. If you are listening right now, now's the time to... pick up your phone, just start calling all your friends and neighbors. They won't mind.
1: Turn the volume up to as high as it goes.
0: That's right. Let them know.
1: Let them know.
0: Midnight Vinyl is on the air.
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3: 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Hi, I'm Fletcher Keyes. Here's some of what you'll be hearing soon.

That's new music from Jesse Wells. Also new this week. You got to ride lonesome. Beck with Sierra Farrell, Turnpike Troubadours, and Pokey Lafarge. It's a long

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time, but I'm here to tell you, there's something else. The afterworld. 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

Hey, you! Don't watch that! Watch this! This is the heavy, heavy monster sound! The nuttiest sound around! So if you're coming off the street and you're beginning to feel the heat, well, listen, Buster, you better start to move your feet to the rockin'est, rock-steady beat of madness!

0: Hello, everyone. You are tuned in to WVMO, the voice of Monona. This is Midnight Vinyl. You may be wondering, whose beautiful voice am I hearing? Well, my name is Eliza Martin, and I am the daughter of Lefty Joe Martin, the host of Midnight Vinyl. I'm also the host of Teenage Dream, which is on Tuesday nights. And that's my bio. Okay, so we started off this set with Let's Go Crazy by Prince. I bought our family, our household, a Purple Rain LP, I don't know, a couple years ago for Christmas. Had to play one off there. What was next, Lefty?
1: That was Dance the Night Away, Van Halen's, not to be confused with Dance This Mess Around by the B-52s.
0: Who would confuse something like that? That would be ridiculous.
1: Yeah, so that was a good one. Then we heard one that you've been playing a lot.
0: Young Americans, David Bowie. I've been playing it on repeat, according to my Spotify.
1: That's nice. Okay, speaking of being a young American, we heard two songs that I used to listen to when I was a young American. Two records that I stole from my older brother, your Uncle Chris, Fair and Square. First one, One Step Beyond Madness, the title track of that record that changed my life. And then wound things up, The English Beat.
0: Save it for later. Guys, don't save the rest of this show for later. Listen right now. Go drive around and roll your windows down and play it super loud. You might get pulled over, but maybe you'll be brought into City Hall and you can say hello. I don't know. Sorry, wait. No guarantees on that.
1: Nice. All right, coming up next, we got Casey and the Sunshine Band. Maybe a little something from the 60s. Stick around.
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3: Hi, I'm Bill Graff from Copps Avenue, and this is The Lake Loop. Relatively late in life, I've become a fan of The Phone Call, and just in time for it to go out of style. Even in Monona and parts of East Madison, where many of us have or had that wonderful 222 exchange on our landlines, phones were not my friend. It all started in childhood, when Grandma and Grandpa would call, and the grandkids were expected to say something cute. I hated these command performances, would run and hide, but they could afford to patiently wait because Grandma and Grandpa always called at night when the long-distance rates were cheaper. Google it, kids. That used to actually be a thing. Since then, telemarketers and robocalls have sent us all diving for cover whenever the phone rings. It is now considered a best practice not to pick up when we don't recognize the caller ID. If it's important, they'll leave a message. But even among people we know, the new etiquette seems to be that you should no sooner call someone out of the blue than show up on their doorstep uninvited and yell, "Yoo-hoo, anybody home?" Now, we text first and ask if it's a good time to talk. Kind of like placing your calling card on a silver tray for the butler in a stately old manor house who says, "I'll see if the master is in." I once had a supervisor who was modern and digital in every high-tech way, but when communications would break down in some endless, meandering, inconclusive email thread, she could be heard to let out an old-school and emphatic, "Pick up the phone!" But even that didn't convert me to being a phone fan. What finally did was completely unexpected. More about that next week. Can I put you on hold? I'm Bill Graff. Thanks for riding along on this segment of The Lake Loop. Until next time, on your left.

0: 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I'm Lefty Joe, proud Monona resident. Every Friday night at midnight, 2 hours of vinyl records here on the station. Joined by a special guest tonight, my beautiful daughter, Eliza Martin, host of Teenage Dream. And we're having fun. That was a fun set.
1: That was a fun set. I had this happen the other day. I did on my show this past week. I had a 2-hour show and I did all vinyl. And it's hard because a lot of the songs I like are long. So then, I don't know, but I think things are going well. How did we start off the set?
0: So yeah, you get to do math sometimes when you're like, but I just eyeball the records. That's the difference between you and me. So we started with Let's Go Party. Casey and the Sunshine Band, my all-time favorite. My buddy Saul Schick and I used to dance around in his basement to those records when I was a whippersnapper. And then a record that I'm so glad you love as much as I do.
1: You Ought to Be Having Fun, Tower of Power. I love that song so much. I always, as any human does, I get into phases where I'll listen to the same song over and over again. And I had that with that song for a period of time, and it's really special to me. And after that, what did we hear?
0: Wound Things Up, the Tramps. People probably best know them for Disco Inferno. Right, there was, if you have Saturday Night Fever, there's like a 12-minute version of Disco Inferno on that record. And this was the title track, That's Where the Happy People Go. And that was a nice long disco record. That was a good 7 minutes or something to take us to the top of the hour.
1: Guys, we're here live. I stayed up past my bedtime. We're being brave, doing math. Being a radio DJ is just so hard, and I feel like we really deserve more respect.
0: That's right. So if you're listening out there, now's the perfect time to go ahead and let the world know. Turn up that radio as loud as it goes, because another hour of Midnight Vinyl coming up next.
2: 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It's 69 in Monona. Tomorrow look for 83 with a low temp around 63. Your extended forecast calls for sky is clear on Monday. 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

0: You are listening to 98.7 WVMO, the coolest little station in the nation. At least that's what the streets are saying. This is Midnight Vinyl. 2 hours of all vinyl music. My name is Eliza Martin. I am here as a guest, special guest, with my dad, Lefty Joe. All right, we started off this set with I'm So Excited by Pointer Sisters. Talk about that.
1: That record was huge. You know, they'd been around for a long time and tried to kind of like come up with a secret sauce to sell a lot of records, and they had a couple hits, but then that record came out and it was all over the radio. Pretty sure that was a number one hit in like 1982.
0: Recently, sometimes I sing stuff to express the way I feel. Today we were at the store and I sing "You Can't Always Get What You Want," and sometimes when I'm excited I sing "I'm So Excited."
1: Sometimes I'm walking down the street, I just start singing Macho Man.
0: I hope not. But
1: we're reclaiming that song for us. It's for us. Macho Man from a dance EP. That one's pretty cool.
0: That one is pretty cool. One other pretty cool song, Tenderness by Diana Ross. I know some of you guys are going to pull an all-nighter, and here's what I recommend to you is after this show is over, hop on, I don't know if what other music platforms have this. I know Spotify does. They have a Diana Chic remix of like all the different songs, like original remix. And there's a really cool remix of that song. So check that out after the show.
1: After the show. Good choice. I Want Candy. That was Bow Wow Wow, their version of that song. I was talking to Eliza while the record was playing. I just bought a copy of the Strange Loves LP, and they were the make-believe band that originally did that song, one of my favorite bands. The whole album, like the liner notes, is all about how they like are from the wilds of New Zealand or whatever, which is beeswax. They were just like some studio musicians, you know, who like dressed up in caveman suits.
0: Tricky. And then we ended off with Land of a Thousand Dances, The Wicked Picket.
1: That's right. He's the spiritual godfather of this program. In the midnight hour, that's what we do.
0: True.
1: That is what we do around here.
0: Well, now it's the 1 o'clock hour. So everyone, you know, get that extra cup of coffee and whatever you need to do to stay awake until 2, because we have some awesome music coming up.
1: That's right. Keep on dancing. 2 more sets of music coming up.
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0: 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This is Midnight Vinyl. We are in our fifth set, and I'm starting to hallucinate because I normally go to bed pretty early.
1: It's a little different down here at 1:30 in the morning.
0: All I can say is I can't tell you for a fact that there aren't ghosts in City Hall. No, I'm just kidding. I'm kidding. Anyway, what did we start off the set with?
1: That Third World song.
0: Ooh, one more time. I have a memory of running around our house with chopsticks, playing chopstick drums, listening to that record. It's such a good album.
1: Your mom is a big Third World fan.
0: Yeah. So that's. I'm feeling the Third World love.
1: It's good. Well, I'm glad that made you happy because I played an album or a song from the album, Get Happy. I Can't Stand Up for Falling Down. That's Elvis Costello and the Attractions covering an old R&B song. And then we played a song from Stevie Nicks' first solo album, Belladonna. You wanted to play Edge of 17, which is super cool, but it looks scratchy.
0: Yeah, can't have that. We run a tight ship around here.
1: Yeah, so instead that was Leather and Lace was the song, and that was like a power ballad with Don Henley.
0: That was also cool. I'm glad we played that.
1: Yeah. Don Henley was in a band mysteriously known only as Eagles. Two songs, they were actually like the last song of the album. First, it was Teddy Pendergrass, The More I Get, The More I Want. And I think that album is self-titled. And then The Emotions, their debut album, Rejoice.
0: And right.
1: So that's getting me fired up to hear that or to watch that Earth, Wind & Fire documentary because Maurice White from Earth, Wind & Fire was the producer on that record. And
0: that sounded great. And I'm glad we played that because I think in this segment we played a couple songs that maybe don't get as much love compared to some other songs on the same album. And I'm glad we did it.
1: Yep. Well, see, that's deep cuts.
0: You're welcome.
1: That's what 1:30 in the morning is all about, is deep cuts. But how about it? We'll play a mix. We'll play a couple deep cuts and a couple all-time classics to wind things up. Till 2 in the morning, we're here. This is Midnight Vinyl.
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3: Coming Thursday, July 16th, to San Damiano Park, WVMO is proud to welcome Armchair Boogie, along with Honor Among Thieves, as part of the Concerts on the Shore summer series. 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The show begins at 5 and runs until 9, followed by an after-party at the Harmony Bar featuring Madison bluegrass band Big Tooth. More information about Concerts on the Shore can be found at sandamianomonona.org. 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

0: Well, thanks for tuning in tonight to Midnight Vinyl. I'm Lefty Joe. I'll be back next Friday night at midnight with two more hours of vinyl records. Thank you, Eliza, for coming down and spending a couple hours with me. It is super cool to have a guest here late at night.
1: Thank you for having me. I can't say I was the most awake I've ever been, but I've also been less awake many times.
0: Well, you're feeling the mood of the studio because it's 2 in the morning and you are wearing sunglasses.
1: Well, not to jump ahead, but Donna Summer dimmed the lights. And I said, I have a full stack of records, half a bottle of water, it's dark, and I'm wearing sunglasses.
0: Let's roll. So we started the final set, Pretenders from Extended Play, their song Message of Love, and Pete Townsend, Let My Love Open the Door. That's from Empty Glass. That's the record that Savage Scott brings in every time we do Vinyl Go-Go, so we'll send that one out to Savage Scott, and I'm sure he was awake right now and he enjoyed that. And then wound things up.
1: Yeah.
0: Donna Summer.
1: Dimming the lights. Well, I just want to say thank you, listeners, for being here. I appreciate you. I'm guessing this might not be the same usual crowd I get on Tuesday nights, so feel free to check out my show, Teenage Dream. It's on at 8 p.m. every Tuesday. I play a lot of different stuff, and check it out if you can.
0: That's right. 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Okay, we're going to go out tonight with a song from the Stones. We both love the Rolling Stones. From the album, It's Only Rock and Roll. I was reading something, and they're talking about maybe the greatest guitar outro of all time, Mick Taylor on this song. It's called Time Waits for No One. Time's not waiting for us, Eliza. It's time to go home.
1: It's time to go. Good night, guys. Thank you.
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0: 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It's 68 overcast clouds in Monona. Tomorrow look for 83 with a low temp around 63. Your extended forecast calls for sky is clear on Monday. 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

mind when she didn't complain. And ran from her each time that she called my name. Day after day, like a poem we recite. She says I'm not happy, I say neither am I. I tell her I'm sorry as she starts to weep.

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1: Hi, I'm Sue Carr. Let's be civil. This is Sue Carr. I'm in the WVMO studio talking to Elizabeth Cook, president of the Menominee Grove School Board. You don't have to have a background in education to be on the school board.
2: You don't. And in fact, my personal belief, speaking for myself, is that some diversity in perspectives really matters. Because like I said, you need understanding in policy and finance and how legislation works and how funding comes down and curriculum and instruction. I don't know a single person. Maybe there's some unicorn out there, Sue. I don't know. I don't know a single person who is an expert in all of those things. And so what makes the board the most functional is when you have folks that care about the things they don't know about and are willing to learn, but don't necessarily feel like they have to be experts in all of the pieces. Mm-hmm. And so, like I said, I know a lot about curriculum instruction. I know a lot about school mental health, but I'm willing to learn these other pieces. And so then when we have folks that are in that know a lot about finances, let's say, or know a lot about policy, like they can help us lead the way, and then they can build the capacity of our other board members. And it just makes for a more deeper, fluid, more functional conversation and a better board.
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3: It's back porch concert time at the historic Dean House, 4718 Monona Drive on the Monona Golf Course. 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
1: Sometimes I get disgusted here. 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This is a mean old world to live in. I'm just traveling through. This is a mean old world to live in. I'm just traveling through. 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Yeah, the woman I'm crazy about, my people hate to hear her name. Yeah, the woman I'm crazy about, my people hate to hear her name. Yeah, what breaks my heart when they call her no good name.

happening all over the southern state. Yes, I've been in the north, all over the southern state. It's the people, it ain't the word, 'cause the good Lord made it straight. Hey, what's for poor me to do?

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1: Hi, I'm Steve Martinelli, and this is the Monona Grove Sports Showcase. It's not unusual for any high school to have brothers on the same athletic team. On one team, Monona Grove boys basketball coach Frank Lavac had the luxury of two sets of talented siblings, Doug and Greg Horsemeyer, and Kevin and Mike Zwart. Both families moved to Monona a couple years earlier, where their athletic ability and height put them head and shoulders above their opponents. After a start of three straight losses to begin the 77-78 season, Coach Lavac reached down to his junior varsity to promote a player he felt could give the Silver Eagles squad an additional boost. The player he chose was the youngest Zwart, sophomore Mark. After coming off the bench to appear in a couple of games, Mark scored 14 points in his first varsity start when the Silver Eagles upset conference champs Fort Atkinson. Over the rest of the season, MG fans often enjoyed lineups featuring all three Zwarts, plus the Horsemeyer pair on the floor at the same time. MG finished the season with a 13-6 record, falling in the playoffs to Madison La Follette. Mark Zwart earned his spot in the starting lineup. He was an all-conference pick the next 2 years and graduated with 870 career points, third among MG scorers at the time. Mark played 4 years at Illinois State before returning to Monona, where his son Alex also starred for MG. Frank Lavac was the first Silver Eagle basketball coach hired in 1955. Coach Lavac retired after the 77-78 season, ending a celebrated 29-year Hall of Fame coaching career. Frank was replaced by another legendary coach, John Verhulst, but that's a story for another time. I'm Steve Martinelli, and I'll see you at the game.
2: 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This year's music lineup includes Bear in the Forest, Seesaw, Bing Bong, Chris Plata Band, and the Claudettes. More information, including volunteer opportunities, can be found at the Eakin Park Fest Facebook page or by going to northstreetna.org. That's Eakin Park Fest, Saturday, August 15th from noon till 8 p.m. on the corner of North and Dahl Streets on Madison's northeast side.

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0: Hi, I'm Dean Rothman with your WVMO weather. It's 66 in Monona, few clouds. Tomorrow look for 86 with a low temp around 64. Your extended forecast calls for sky is clear on Monday. 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
2: I'm here in the WVMO studios talking with Monona's Mayor Nancy Moore, learning a little bit more about the most recent city council meeting that took place on Monday, July 6th. Also in closed session, new business discussing a development agreement, TIF financing for that new development at WPS and Broadway that you and I have discussed.
3: That's right. So as you know, there's multiple steps whenever we do in a development. The first step is a GDP or a general development agreement. The second step is a PIP or precise implementation plan. And the third step, typically, if they're pursuing financing, is to go to what is our community development authority to negotiate the TIF financing. And this is for phase one of the new mixed-use development, which is 357 units of housing, commercial space around the order of 14,000 square feet, and a park at WPS Drive and Broadway. It's currently called the Green Line.
2: The reason for closed session in this instance is because the city doesn't want to give away its negotiating position before these issues are settled.
3: Betcha. Yep. And so the city council discussed it in closed session on Monday night, and then the CDA met on Tuesday to actually discuss it and make sure everything was okay with them as well. And frankly, that's usually flip-flopped. The CDA recommends it to the council, and then it goes to the council for approval. But just because of the timing and the holiday, it ended up being slightly different.
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1: This is Mary Merle from Winnequa Road with a Monona Bird Report. Although bald eagles began nesting way back in the dead of winter, their young are just now to the point of leaving the comfort of their nests. It's fledge time for these magnificent creatures, our official national bird. And this week brought the thrilling news that a nest on one of our local lakes has produced a biological rarity, 4 healthy eaglets. Bald eagles usually lay just 2 eggs. A 4-egg clutch like this one happens in less than 1% of cases. But what makes this local nest rarer still is that the 4 eggs made it all the way to full-grown fledglings. That takes it to a whole other level of rare. This astounding outcome required 2 exceptionally healthy and capable parents, as well as a similarly healthy ecosystem that can provide a superabundance of fish. Imagine what it takes for 2 birds to feed 4 rapidly growing ravenous eaglets, in addition to themselves, for nearly 3 months. Eagle recovery in Wisconsin is by now a familiar story of successful conservation action. This rare supernest continues that story. It's a testament to decades of federal, state, and local protections, not just for our birds, but for our land, lakes, and fisheries. Here's hoping we can find the wisdom to keep these successes going. This is Mary Merle with the Monona Bird Report, and I'm glad that WVMO cares about birds.
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0: Hi, I'm Dean Rothman with your WVMO weather. It's 66 overcast clouds in Monona. Tomorrow look for 86 with a low temp around 64. Your extended forecast calls for sky is clear on Monday. 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

out in the valley, and he hung his wild ears on a nail that he drove through his wife's forehead. He sold used office furniture out there on San Fernando Road and assumed a $30,000 loan at 15.25% and put a down payment on a little two-bedroom place. His wife was a spent piece of used jet trash, made good Bloody Marys, kept her mouth shut most of the time, had a little chihuahua named Carlos that had some kind of skin disease and was totally blind. They had a thoroughly modern kitchen, self-cleaning oven, the whole bit. Frank drove a little sedan. They were so happy. One night, Frank was on his way home from work. He stopped at the liquor store, picked up a couple of Mickey's Big Mouths, drank them in the car on the way to the Shell station. He got a gallon of gas and a can. Drove home, doused everything in the house, and torched it. Parked across the street laughing, watching it burn, all Halloween orange and chimney red. And Frank put on a top 40 station, got on the Hollywood freeway and headed north. Never could stand that.

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2: Hi, I'm Jen Coor. Let's be civil. My name is Jen Coor from Queensway. I'm with Dan Stefani, the head of the Public Works Department in the city of Monona. Can you tell me briefly about the Public Works Department? What does it do?
3: The Public Works Department does many different functions here in the city. We operate and maintain the city's water system, the sanitary sewer system, the stormwater utility, and all the streets operations and maintenance functions, as well as capital projects. So it's quite a bit that fall under those few categories. But if you look at the streets and you imagine 14 feet behind the curb on each side, that's what Public Works is. Between the sidewalks or between the curbs, that's where our focus is.
2: Fantastic. And how many staff do you have working with you?
3: Including me, we have 13 department staff in the Public Works and Utilities Department.
2: Well, not many people for a city of our size. You guys run a lean show.
3: Right. We have 4 staff members dedicated to the streets crew. We have 3 in the utilities crew. We have 1 right-of-way permit coordinator. We have a facility maintenance tech. Myself as the director, we have a deputy director, and we have a capital projects manager. So we all wear many hats.
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4: Coming Thursday, July 16th to San Damiano Park, WVMO is proud to welcome Armchair Boogie along with Honor Among Thieves as part of the Concerts on the Shore summer series. Jamgrass, newgrass, funkgrass, whatever you want to call it, Armchair Boogie is rapidly becoming one of America's hottest acts. 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Legendary Madison band Honor Among Thieves combines elements of rock, funk, psychedelia, and jazz into a soulful, high-energy stew. The show begins at 5 p.m. and runs until 9 p.m., followed by an after-party at the Harmony Bar featuring Madison bluegrass band Big Tooth. More information about Concerts on the Shore can be found at sandamianomonona.org.

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1: Got a minute? Here's what's going on around Monona. The farmer's market is in prime season down there at Ahuska Park on Broadway. The market is open every Sunday morning through October from 8:30 to 12:30. And on Monday, the Plan Commission is not going to meet. They're going to take a break. But the License Review Committee gathers Tuesday, and the Parks and Recreation Board meet on Wednesday afternoon. All city meeting information available with agenda details at mymonona.com. Don't forget about the Monona ballot drop box right there in front of City Hall. It's open all the way till 8 p.m. on election night. 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

0: Hi, I'm Dean Rothman with your WVMO weather. It's 64 in Monona, few clouds. Tomorrow look for 86 with a low temp around 64. Your extended forecast calls for sky is clear on Monday. 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
2: I'm here in the WVMO studios. I'm talking with Nancy Moore, Monona's mayor, learning more about Monona. Nancy, we've got an election coming up, a primary election on Tuesday, August 11th. What do you want to tell us in the run-up to that election that Monona residents should be aware of?
3: First and foremost, I want everybody to know we have an amazing voting record here in Monona. And so kudos to the community of Monona for their civic participation. And we want that to continue. A few things to know about the August 11th partisan primary. First of all, absentee ballots can be requested anytime. Second, we have a brand new reinstalled Dropbox at City Hall. Very secure Dropbox. It's just to the left of the main entrance, so be sure not to confuse the Dropbox for voting with the utility bill Dropbox. People can drop in anytime during office hours into City Hall and request an absentee ballot. And early voting at City Hall starts 2 weeks before the election. So early voting will be July 28th through August 7th, which is the Friday before the election. I want people to know about all their options because there's been a proposal put forth by the USPS to potentially not deliver all of the absentee ballots for all the states across the U.S. We want people to know, we want our residents to know that there are lots of other options besides sticking their absentee ballot in the mail. If people need to mail it, then they certainly can, but we would recommend at least mailing 2 weeks in advance of the election. There's always more info not only on our website, but on myvotewisconsin.gov. 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You can see what's on the ballot on August 11th. You can track your vote on that website as well. It's really a slick website, always has been, and super helpful and easy to navigate.
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5: And I'm Sadie from the Monona Senior Center. We are excited to announce the annual Four Seasons Craft Fair on Thursday, July 16th, from 10 a.m. until 2 p.m. We will be featuring the work of local crafters, including crocheted and knitted items, jewelry, scented soaps, diamond art, cloth purses, and many more crafted items. The Monona Senior Center is located in the Monona Community Center on the lower level at 1011 Nichols Road, Monona, Wisconsin. The craft fair is open to the public.

0: I come back with some. Wonder how may I have been. The days roll on for you, all go wrong with you and far ending.
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1: Hi, I'm Bill Graff from Copse Avenue, and this is The Lake Loop. Relatively late in life, I've become a fan of the phone call, and just in time for it to go out of style. Even in Monona and parts of East Madison, where many of us have or had that wonderful 222 exchange on our landlines, phones were not my friend. It all started in childhood, when Grandma and Grandpa would call and the grandkids were expected to say something cute. I hated these command performances, would run and hide, but they could afford to patiently wait because Grandma and Grandpa always called at night when the long distance rates were cheaper. Google it, kids. That used to actually be a thing. Since then, telemarketers and robocalls have sent us all diving for cover whenever the phone rings. It is now considered a best practice not to pick up when we don't recognize the caller ID. If it's important, they'll leave a message. But even among people we know, the new etiquette seems to be that you should no sooner call someone out of the blue than show up on their doorstep uninvited and yell, "Yoo-hoo, anybody home?" Now, we text first and ask if it's a good time to talk. Kind of like placing your calling card on a silver tray for the butler in a stately old manor house who says, "I'll see if the master is in." I once had a supervisor who was modern and digital in every high-tech way, but when communications would break down in some endless, meandering, inconclusive email thread, she could be heard to let out an old-school and emphatic, "Pick up the phone!" But even that didn't convert me to being a phone fan. What finally did was completely unexpected. More about that next week. Can I put you on hold? I'm Bill Graff. Thanks for riding along on this segment of The Lake Loop. Until next time, on your left.
2: Coming Thursday, July 16th to San Damiano Park, WVMO is proud to welcome Armchair Boogie along with Honor Among Thieves as part of the Concerts on the Shore summer series. Jamgrass, newgrass, funkgrass, whatever you want to call it, Armchair Boogie is rapidly becoming one of America's hottest acts. With an unbound sound, this Wisconsin-based quartet is known for powerful harmonies, timeless originals, choice covers, and unforgettable live performances. Legendary Madison band Honor Among Thieves combines elements of rock, funk, psychedelia, and jazz into a soulful, high-energy stew. The show begins at 5 p.m. and runs until 9 p.m., followed by an after-party at the Harmony Bar featuring Madison bluegrass band Big Tooth. More information about Concerts on the Shore can be found at sandamianomonona.org. It's the coolest city.

Sometimes you're right in the center. And if she gets credit for killing that man, I guess it's all for the better.

0: Hi, I'm Dean Rothman with your WVMO weather. It's 64 overcast clouds in Monona. Tomorrow look for 86 with a low temp around 64. Your extended forecast calls for sky is clear on Monday. 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
1: I'm Jeff Perry with the WVMO Music History Moment for July 11th. My name

July 11, 1959, Suzanne Vega was born. In a career that spanned over four decades, she's released 13 studio albums with many more live discs and compilations.

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1: In 1969, David Bowie's single Space Oddity was released in the UK, just in time to coincide with the Apollo moon landing. The BBC used it in their coverage of the event, and that helped the song reach number 5 on the UK chart. It wasn't released in the USA until 3 years later, and was a top 20 Billboard hit. In 2014, the last surviving original member of the Ramones, drummer Tommy Ramone, died of bile duct cancer. He was 65. Tommy Ramone's real name was Tom Erdelyi, and he was also a record producer. And that's today's WVMO Music History Moment. I'm Jeff Perry.

Second Creek would help to wash the black dust from the lights. My daddy got out early when he chose to fight, and Aunt Barbara married out of state. You know she left that cold behind.

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1: Got a minute? Here's what's going on around Monona. The farmers market is in prime season down there at Ahuska Park on Broadway. The market is open every Sunday morning through October from 8:30 to 12:30. And on Monday, the Plan Commission is not going to meet. They're going to take a break. But the License Review Committee gathers Tuesday, and the Parks and Recreation Board meet on Wednesday afternoon. All city meeting information available with agenda details at mymonona.com. Don't forget about the Monona ballot drop box right there in front of City Hall. 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

I rob my brother, I'm bad, but I don't care, boys. 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I'm

0: Hi, I'm Dean Rothman with your WVMO weather. It's 63 in Monona, few clouds. Tomorrow look for 86 with a low temp around 64. Your extended forecast calls for sky is clear on Monday. 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

0: This is Local Music on WVMO. And how cool is that?
1: I don't mind, dear, if you don't mind. Spend our days here, we're getting high. We're gonna dance up all night. We're gonna sweat under the moonlight. We're gonna groove to the rock and roll. We're gonna move our electric soul.

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1: Hi, I'm Sue Carr. Let's be civil. This is Sue Carr. I'm in the WVMO studio talking to Elizabeth Cook, president of the Menona Grove School Board. You don't have to have a background in education to be on the school board.
2: You don't. And in fact, my personal belief, speaking for myself, is that some diversity in perspectives really matters. Because like I said, you need understanding in policy and finance and how legislation works and how funding comes down and curriculum and instruction. I don't know a single person. Maybe there's some unicorn out there, Sue. I don't know. I don't know a single person who is an expert in all of those things. And so what makes the board the most functional is when you have folks that care about the things they don't know about and are willing to learn, but don't necessarily feel like they have to be experts in all of the pieces. Mm-hmm. And so, like I said, I know a lot about curriculum instruction. I know a lot about school mental health, but I'm willing to learn these other pieces. And so then when we have folks that are in that know a lot about finances, let's say, or know a lot about policy, like they can help us lead the way, and then they can build the capacity of our other board members. And it just makes for a more deeper, fluid, more functional conversation and a better board.
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3: Is your child being threatened by someone at school or in a social situation? Bullying involves abusive or frightening behavior that makes a student feel humiliated. Bullies get satisfaction from someone's fears, whether in person, online, or even through other people. In Menona, a bully's parents can be legally held responsible for their kids' actions for disorderly conduct, harassment, or unlawful use of a phone or computer. That includes calls, text messages, and cyberbullying via emails, comments, and photos posted on Facebook or other social media. Parents can be penalized with civil forfeiture or fines of over $100, but a citation can be given to anyone 12 or older. It's also illegal to retaliate against someone who reports this kind of activity. City officials want you to know that bullying won't be tolerated. For more information, call the Menona Police Department at 222-0463.

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1: Hello, and welcome to the Wellness Tip of the Day. I'm health writer Sarah Moran from the Frostwoods neighborhood. Today I'd like to talk to you about breathing through your nose. Breathing seems like something we don't really need to think about because we do it without thinking. But breathing properly is a lot more important for physical, cognitive, and emotional health than most of us realize. And unfortunately, due to a number of factors about our modern and fast-paced ways of living, many of us breathe improperly. Experts estimate up to half of us are breathing through the mouth instead of the nose. And that really matters because mouth breathing is linked to a lot of chronic conditions, especially neurological, respiratory, and metabolic disorders, plus snoring, sleep apnea, and disturbed sleep. In children, mouth breathing can actually change the face structure, leading to an elongated face. Breathing through the nose is how we are designed to breathe for a number of reasons. For one, when you breathe through your nose instead of your mouth, you can fend off pathogens like viruses and bacteria. The air that comes through your nose is filtered, humidified, and conditioned. The way that air is processed when it goes through the nose instead of the mouth allows your lungs to absorb more of the oxygen. According to journalist James Nestor, who wrote the book Breath, The New Science of a Lost Art, nose breathing allows your lungs to absorb 20% more oxygen compared to mouth breathing. The good news is the more you breathe through your nose, the more you expand airways in the nose. This expansion creates a positive spiral where it becomes easier for you to breathe through your nose and therefore easier to get more healthy, clean, accessible oxygen into your body. So try paying more attention to whether you're breathing through your nose or your mouth throughout the day and as you fall asleep. And check out the Breath Book, which is available at the Monona Library, for more ways to get into a nose breathing habit. I'm Sarah, and I'm glad WVMO cares about your well-being. Here's wishing you true health and lasting joy. Take care.
2: 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And, of course, I always toss in some Midwesterner songs. And that's next Friday, July 17, Lakeside Street Coffee House, from 6:30 to 9. 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

0: 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It's 66 overcast clouds in Monona. Tomorrow look for 86 with a low temp around 64. Your extended forecast calls for sky is clear on Monday. 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
1: Jeff Perry here, inviting you to listen to This Week in Music History. Milestones this time around: John Lennon met Paul McCartney, Elvis Presley recorded his first single, and a Prince movie was in theaters. You'll hear Suzanne Vega, The Go-Go's, Beck, Depeche Mode, Bill Haley, Smiley Lewis, and more. 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

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I am your host, Eric the Driftless Cowboy. On Classic Country Corner, we play classic country music from the likes of Waylon, Willie, Johnny, Dolly, Tammy, and Merle, plus some one-hit wonders and songs that we think should have been hits. This show is broadcast live every Saturday morning, and I thank you for tuning in. So this morning we have another one of our patented, trademarked, all analog, all vintage, all vinyl shows. The theme of this week's show is recent acquisitions. So sometimes when I walk into the studio, there are actually records waiting for me. And in the last 2 years, I have yet to leave a family function without a stack of records. And I've been known to take a lap or two around the dollar bin. So we're going to be playing some records that I've recently acquired. Let's get things started with some tracks from an album that I liberated from the dollar bin. It was put out by the good people of Sure Fine Foods, and I'm guessing you would send in some labels and then they would mail you back a record. And you can't go wrong. It's called The Best of Country Music. So here is track one, side one. This is Jimmy Dean and Big Bad John on Classic Country Corner.

Every morning at the mine you could see him arrive. He stood 6'6" and weighed 245, kind of broad at the shoulder and narrow at the hip. And everybody

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He didn't say much, he kind of quiet and shy. And if you spoke at all, you just said hi to Big John. Somebody said he came from New Orleans, where he got in a fight over a Cajun queen and a crashing blow from a huge right hand sent a Louisiana fella to the promised land.

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Through the dust and the smoke of this man-made hell walked a giant of a man that the miners knew well, grabbed a sagging timber and gave out with a groan, and like a giant oak tree,

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Now there's only one left down there to save Big John. With jacks and timbers they started back down. Then came that rumble way down in the ground, and the smoke and gas belched out of that mine. Everybody knew it was the end of the line for Big John.

Now they never reopened that worthless pit. 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These few words are written on that stand. At the bottom of this mine lies a big, big man. Big John.

We started today's show with Jimmy Dean and Big Bad John. Next, we heard the Cherokee Cowboy, Ray Price, and City Lights. And we just heard a group called the Collins Kids. And they're doing the Ernest Tubb song, Walking the Floor Over You. I did a little bit of research, and the Collins Kids were Larry and Lori Collins. They were regulars on the Tex Ritter Ranch Party TV show, and Larry played a double neck guitar decades before old Jimmy Page from Led Zeppelin did. So we have time for a few more before the break. A couple weeks ago, I walked into the studio and there was a record waiting for me, courtesy of WVMO's own DJ Shotsky. It is called The Best of the Willis Brothers, and we're going to do a little twin spin. I chose these next two because they have to be some of the most up-tempo sad songs that we have ever played on Classic Country Corner. So here are the Willis Brothers and Gonna Buy Me a Jukebox on Classic Country Corner.

0: We just heard a twin spin from the Willis Brothers. We're having a little bit of trouble at home. We started that set with Gonna Buy Me a Jukebox, and we just heard Somebody Knows My Dog. 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
3: I'm here in the WVMO studios talking with Nancy Moore. She is Monona's mayor, and we are talking about the most recent city council meeting on Monday, July 6th. Nancy, there was an amendment of an ordinance that required fencing around establishments that sell alcohol. This is a way to make sure that alcohol didn't go wandering off the premises. And the city council chose to kind of flip that around rather than requiring fencing. Now it's going to be they reserve the right to require fencing.
4: That's right. So it was a fairly old ordinance, and it applied not only to establishments, but also to events, and probably most specifically to events. So as a perfect example, we just talked about the community festival, and people are familiar with seeing lots of snow fencing in areas around the community festival. But there are smaller events where we're requiring snow fencing too, like for instance, some of the runs and walks where they end up in Winnequa Park for an hour or two. It's not a two-day or three-day event. We just felt it was worth it to flip it around and not make it so onerous on what are typically nonprofit for events, certainly nonprofit organizations that are doing these events. Tears up the lawn more. It means more overhead in terms of more resources in terms of installing the things and taking it down and storing it and all that. So we flipped it around to make the fencing requirement being an exception rather than the rule.
3: That allows the city the flexibility, the LRC, whenever needed, they can
4: require it. Yep.
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I am your host, Eric, the Driftless Cowboy, with yet another seamless fade-in. On Classic Country Corner, we play classic country music from the likes of Waylon, Willie, Johnny, Dolly, Tammy, and Merle. This morning, we are playing some of my more recent acquisitions. This next section is going to be kind of an answer song section. I recently acquired a stack of records from my dad, and in the pile was a record that I had never seen before. It was called The Sweethearts of Songs, Stan and Doug. So that's Swede, S-W-E-D-E. And the title of the album is Just Go Country. So I guess these guys were kind of the like Scandinavian version of Homer and Jethro. And having spent most of my life in Stoughton, Wisconsin, I do have a soft spot for this type of humor. So this next set, we will be playing the Stan and Doug song, and then we will play the song that they are kind of parodying or making fun of, inspired by. It'll make sense once we get started. So here are Stan and Doug and Is Anybody Going to Michigan on Classic Country Corner.

yet. It smells like it's still sick. 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

0: a 200-pound dumbbell. In fact, it quite often does.
1: Well, your Uncle Lars weighs 200 pounds, and he says it gives him a lift.
0: Yeah, and he's a big cheese, too.
1: He's also a dumbbell. And by the way, so's your old man.

0: That was a set of songs by the Swede Hearts of Songs, Stan and Doug, followed by the Originals. In that set, we heard Is Anybody Going to Michigan? I have a note here that Gummelost is a very pungent Norwegian cheese that they mention over and over again. Is Anybody Going to Michigan was followed by Is Anybody Going to San Antone by Charlie Pride. Next, we heard The Waitress in the Norway Hall, which was followed by Wabash Cannonball. I don't know why I can never say that. Performed by Carl Smith on his tribute to Ray Acuff album. And then we finished with I'm Proud to Be a Janssen from Wisconsin, followed by Okie from Muskogee by Merle Haggard. 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
2: Got a minute? Here's what's going on around Monona. The farmers market is in prime season down there at Ahuska Park on Broadway. The market is open every Sunday morning through October from 8:30 to 12:30. And on Monday, the Plan Commission is not going to meet. They're going to take a break. But the License Review Committee gathers Tuesday, and the Parks and Recreation Board meet on Wednesday afternoon. All city meeting information available with agenda details at mymonona.com. Don't forget about the Monona ballot drop box right there in front of City Hall. 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

Thanks for stopping by Classic Country Corner on 98.7 WVMO. I am your host, Eric, the Driftless Cowboy. This morning is another one of our all-analog, all-vintage, all-vinyl shows. This morning we are playing songs from records that I recently acquired, and this next set is all about weddings. We are going to start with a track from an album that proclaims in big, bold letters, "Singing Together in a Recording Miracle." Here are Hank Williams Sr. and Hank Williams Jr. singing "Wedding Bells" on Classic Country Corner.

0: spurs that jingle, jangle, jingle. I got spurs that jingle, jangle, jingle. I got spurs that jingle, jangle, jingle. I got spurs that
1: jingle. All right, we started that set of wedding songs, or maybe there ain't gonna be a wedding songs, with Hank Williams Sr. and Jr., and it was a technical marvel, as Hank Sr. died when Jr. was just 3 years old, and you can really hear in those early recordings how he was trying to sound like his dad before he got into the beard and the football. Next was Red Foley and Wedding Bells Are Breaking Up That Old Gang of Mine. And we just heard Tex Ritter and I've Got Spurs That Jingle, Jangle, Jingle. We have time for a few more before the top of the hour. My buddy Bill Amundson turned me on to this sad classic. Here is Wynn Stewart and Couples Only on Classic Country Corner.

That was George Jones from an album called George Jones Sings New Hits, a record my dad gave me. That was Imitation of Love. Before that was Wynn Stewart and Couples Only. Poor Wynn cannot enter the dance because the sign says Couples Only, which reminds me of something that they would say when we'd go to the Rollerdrome in my youth. All right. Thanks for stopping by Classic Country Corner. Join me, Eric the Driftless Cowboy, next Saturday morning at 8 to hear more classic country music. We are going to end this week's show with a song by Tennessee Ernie Ford. So I picked up this record, and I think it's another one of those. They put it out for the company, like Stouffer Foods, because it's Stouffer. Tennessee Ernie Ford sings for Stouffer, and there's so many good songs, and I couldn't figure out which one I wanted to end with, but you can't deny going out on this one. Here is Tennessee Ernie Ford and Take Me Home Country Roads on Classic Country Corner.

0: Hi, I'm Dean Rothman with your WVMO weather. It's 71 in Monona, sky is clear. Tomorrow look for 87 with a low temp around 66. Your extended forecast calls for sky is clear on Monday. 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

Welcome to This Week in Music History on WVMO. I'm your host, Jeff Perry, looking at musical milestones for the week. In 1954, Elvis Presley was in a recording studio for the first time. It was Sun Studio in Memphis. Guitarist Scotty Moore and bassist Bill Black were jamming and came up with an up-tempo version of Arthur Big Boy Crudup's That's All Right. Producer Sam Phillips liked what he heard and took the recording to WHBQ in Memphis. They played it on the air, and the local radio audience went crazy. Elvis Presley's career was off and running.

A couple of big Motown songs were released this week, 1 year apart. In 1963, Martha and the Vandellas released Love Is Like a Heat Wave. Written and produced by Holland Dozier and Holland, it reached number 4 on the Billboard Hot 100 and number 1 on the R&B chart. The year before that, The Marvelettes, Beachwood 45789, was released. Co-written by Marvin Gaye, it was a top 20 hit.

Early in 1969, Mick Jagger and Keith Richards were vacationing on a ranch in Brazil, watching some cowboys work. They decided to write a Hank Williams-style country song. The result was Honky Tonk Women. But new Rolling Stone Mick Taylor, just brought in to replace Brian Jones, heard something else in the tune. He and Richards metamorphosized the song from country into R&B, and in the process created a number one hit, which was released this week in 1969. To satisfy Mick, the original version was recorded as a country song for the Let It Bleed album, and it was titled Country Honk. In 1973, this week, tensions between the Everly Brothers boiled over live on stage at a show in Hollywood. Legend has it they had a fight right in front of the audience. Phil smashed his guitar and stormed off and left Don to continue the show on his own. It took 10 years, but the Everlys did eventually patch things up. From happier days, let's listen to Walk Right Back, a number 7 hit in 1961.

0: This week in 1977, Declan McManus quit his job at the Liverpool Elizabeth Arden Cosmetics factory to focus on his music career. He had just signed with Stiff Records and was about to record his first album. Why do we care about that? Well, because he changed his name to Elvis Costello. And as Paul Harvey used to say, now you know the rest of the story. Coming up, the Go-Go's, Prince, and the Beatles on This Week in Music History on WVMO. I'm Jeff Perry.
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3: This is Lori from the Monona Senior Center. 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

Continuing our look at musical milestones on This Week in Music History, in 1981, the Go-Go's released their debut album called Beauty and the Beat. It started slow out of the gate, but steadily gained popularity, first in Europe and then in the USA, until it eventually topped the Billboard chart for 6 weeks and became one of the most successful debut records of all time. Our Lips Are Sealed was a top 20 hit.

In 1986, this week, the second Prince movie, Under the Cherry Moon, was in theaters. He not only starred in the flick, but also directed it. Critics hated it, and moviegoers generally stayed away. The soundtrack album, on the other hand, was a huge hit, one of the year's bestsellers, and many critics' choice for Album of the Year. Mountains was a number 23 hit. And now, this week in Music History Spotlight.

0: This week in 1957, John Lennon met Paul McCartney. Lennon and his group, The Quarrymen, were playing at a church festival in Woolton, Liverpool. A mutual friend introduced Paul to John. Paul was impressed by Lennon's singing, his ability to make up lyrics on the spot, and his overall look. John was impressed by Paul's ability to tune a guitar and play the Eddie Cochran song 20 Flight Rock. A short time later, John invited Paul to join The Quarrymen. That group, of course, became The Beatles, and the rest, as the saying goes, is history. We heard a snippet of The Quarrymen performing a song written by Paul McCartney and George Harrison called In Spite of All the Danger, recorded on Primitive Equipment in 1958. Now, 4 years after that, Ringo Starr joined The Beatles.
1: I've got one card here, and it's on the same subject. Well, this one says, we think the show is great and we dig the Beatles the most, but we still haven't heard a word from Ringo yet. And how about him singing? Well, what will you sing for us, Ringo? Will you say a few words?
2: Hello there, kiddies. I'd like to sing a song for you today called Matchbox.
1: All right, you go. Set fire to that lot. Okay, Ringo, thanks very much.
2: Don't get smart with me, you know.
1: No, you mind. 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Matchbox.

born on July 7th, 1940, was Sir Richard Starkey, MBE, known to us as Ringo Starr. He was, of course, the drummer in the Beatles. He occasionally sang lead and wrote a tune here and there as well. After the group broke up, Ringo scored 11 Billboard Top 40 hits, including two number ones. He's led many successful

0: successful tours with his all-star band and appeared on records by dozens of other artists. Ringo also dabbled in acting, including starring roles in the beloved children's shows Thomas and Friends and Shining Time Station. He's also a photographer and author. Ringo was knighted in 2018. Mr. Starkey wrote and sang Don't Pass Me By from the Beatles' White Album, released in 1968. Before that, we heard Ringo crooning the Carl Perkins tune Matchbox from 1964. Coming up, back, Gene Chandler and Suzanne Vega on This Week in Music History on WVMO. I'm Jeff Perry.
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2: Hi, I'm Steve Martinelli, and this is a Monona Grove Sports Showcase. It's not unusual for any high school to have brothers on the same athletic team. On one team, Monona Grove boys basketball coach Frank Lavac had the luxury of two sets of talented siblings, Doug and Greg Horsemeyer, and Kevin and Mike Zwart. Both families moved to Monona a couple years earlier, where their athletic ability and height put them, head and shoulders above their opponents. After a start of three straight losses to begin the 77-78 season, Coach Lavac reached down to his junior varsity to promote a player he felt could give the Silver Eagles squad an additional boost. The player he chose was the youngest Zwart, sophomore Mark. After coming off the bench to appear in a couple of games, Mark scored 14 points in his first varsity start when the Silver Eagles upset conference champs Fort Atkinson. Over the rest of the season, MG fans often enjoyed lineups featuring all three Zwarts, plus the Horsemeyer pair on the floor at the same time. MG finished the season with a 13-6 record, falling in the playoffs to Madison La Follette. Mark Zwart earned his spot in the starting lineup. He was an all-conference pick the next 2 years and graduated with 870 career points, third among MG scorers at the time. Mark played 4 years at Illinois State before returning to Monona, where his son Alex also starred for MG. Frank Lavac was the first Silver Eagle basketball coach hired in 1955. Coach Lavac retired after the 77-78 season, ending a celebrated 29-year Hall of Fame coaching career. Frank was replaced by another legendary coach, John Verhelst, but that's a story for another time. I'm Steve Martinelli, and I'll see you at the game.
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0: And now we'll look at musical birthdays on This Week in Music History. New Orleans R&B man Smiley Lewis, born July 5th, was overshadowed by his contemporary Fats Domino. They had similar styles and origins, and like Fats, Smiley worked with Dave Bartholomew and recorded for Imperial Records. But Smiley never reached the same level of fame. Lewis was the first to record Bartholomew's song, I Hear You Knockin', which went to number 2 on the Billboard R&B chart in 1955. Bill Haley was born in Michigan on July 6, 1925, and grew up in Pennsylvania. A botched operation left him blind in one eye. As a boy, he made a toy guitar out of cardboard, so his parents bought him a real one, and he put it to good use. With his band The Comets, Haley was a rock and roll pioneer and had 15 top 40 hits. 9 of their top 20 hits came in just a 2-year period from 1954 to 56. Rock Around the Clock, one of the most iconic early rock songs, was originally released in 1954 as a B-side. When it was re-released a year later, it became the first rock and roll record to top the Billboard Hot 100, and did so for 8 weeks.
1: 1, 2, 3 o'clock, 4 o'clock, rock. 5, 6, 7 o'clock, 8 o'clock.

Gene Chandler, born July 6th, had a great deal of success on the Billboard R&B chart with 15 top 20 hits, mostly in the 1960s. He crossed over onto the pop chart as well. In the 1970s, Chandler became a record producer. Duke of Earl was number one on the Hot 100 in 1962, far and away his biggest hit. A July 8th birthday, Andy Fletcher from Nottingham, England, went to school with his future bandmate Martin Gore, as well as singer-songwriter Alison Moyet. He was working as an insurance clerk when the group Depeche Mode was formed. Fletch may or may not have played instruments or sang in the band. That is under dispute. But he was considered an official band member by the others in the group, and he did handle their business affairs and always appeared in band photos. He was the only member of Depeche Mode to never have a songwriting credit. Fletch died in 2022. Depeche Mode scored a top 30 Billboard hit with this song, released in 1989.

Beck Hansen, known to us as just Beck, has released 14 studio albums and 5 EPs, and is frequently hailed by critics for his genre-bending output. His dad is composer and conductor David Campbell, and his mom, Bibby Hansen, was a performance artist and part of Andy Warhol's factory. Devil's Haircut was released in 1996. And that just about wraps up another edition of This Week in Music History on WVMO. I hope you've enjoyed the show, and remember, you can always connect with the show on the This Week in Music History Facebook page. I'll leave you with one more musical birthday. Suzanne Vega, born July 11th, hails from Santa Monica, California. She had her first success in England before breaking through to American audiences in 1987. She's released 14 studio albums. Let's listen to the title track from Suzanne's 1992 release, 99.9 Fahrenheit Degrees. I hope I'll see you next week at this same time. I'm Jeff Perry.

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1: 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It's 75 and Monona, sky is clear. Tomorrow look for 87 with a low temp around 66. Your extended forecast calls for sky is clear on Monday. 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
6: 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I'm DJ Johnny Raska. We've done this format before, cranking up the old Wayback Machine, setting the dial back, oh, 40, 50, 60 years. When I look back at 1966, I was dumbstruck with a B. It may have been the greatest single year in soul music history. Motown became a global phenomenon. Otis Redding was trying a little tenderness. Wilson Pickett took us to the land of a thousand dances. Smokey and the Miracles were going to a go-go. Sam and Dave said to hold on, they're coming. And the Supremes reminded us, you can't hurry. 60 years after, as we begin this week's hip

0: Now, didn't I just tell you what kind of year 1966 was in Motown? Began our show with the Temptin' Temptations, Get Ready. As promised, Smokey and the Fellas going to a go-go. Stevie Wonder had a breakout hit, Uptight, Everything's Alright. Junior Walker with them All-Stars, he was a roadrunner. One of the Supremes' finest, You Keep Me Hanging On. And the Four Tops, Reach Out, I'll Be There. I bought that album at Victor Music on the square. Dare I say, back in the day. Next up, Sam and Dave, Ike and Tina, and the wicked Mr. Wilson Pickett, as we continue going back in the day.
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2: Hi, I'm Jen Kaur. Let's be civil. My name is Jen Kaur from Queens Way. I'm with Dan Stefani, the head of the Public Works Department in the city of Monona. Can you tell me briefly about the Public Works Department? What does it do?
3: The Public Works Department does many different functions here in the city. We operate and maintain the city's water system, the sanitary sewer system, the stormwater utility, and all the streets operations and maintenance functions, as well as capital projects. So it's quite a bit that fall under those few categories. But if you look at the streets and you imagine 14 feet behind the curb on each side, that's what Public Works is. Between the sidewalks or between the curbs, that's where our focus is.
2: Fantastic. And how many staff do you have working with you?
3: Including me, we have 13 department staff in the Public Works and Utilities Department.
2: Well, not many people for a city of our size. You guys run a lean show.
3: Right. We have 4 staff members dedicated to the streets crew. We have 3 in the utilities crew. We have 1 right-of-way permit coordinator. We have a facility maintenance tech. Myself as the director. We have a deputy director, and we have a capital projects manager. So we all wear many hats.
2: Bringing community and city government together, Let's Be Civil is a service of Monona Community Media.
4: 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We hope to see you on July 28th at Eco Action Tuesdays.

0: We've taken the Wayback Machine back 60 years to 1966. Sam and Dave said, "Hold on, I'm coming," while Ike and Tina were recording in Phil Spector's Wall of Sound, River Deep, Mountain High. Dig them strings, man. In between, Wilson Pickett was grooving in the land of 1,000 dances. The Marvelettes warned us, "Don't mess with Bill," who could have been William Smokey Robinson. Snuck in a couple of cute little ditties, a one-hit wonder, Shades of Blue, with Oh How Happy, and Young Hope Unlimited with Whack Whack. They came back with another hit 2 years later, heard here, Soulful Strut. Taking us up to the top of the hour, Eddie Floyd's gonna knock on wood, Lee Dorsey's working in a coal mine, along with the Cool Jerk and Secret Agent Man. They were a thing back in 1966, as we continue going back in the day.
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2: Got a minute? Here's what's going on around Monona. The farmer's market is in prime season down there at Ahuska Park on Broadway. The market is open every Sunday morning through October from 8:30 to 12:30. And on Monday, the Plan Commission is not going to meet. They're going to take a break. But the License Review Committee gathers Tuesday, and the Parks and Recreation Board meet on Wednesday afternoon. All city meeting information available with agenda details at mymonona.com. Don't forget about the Monona ballot drop box right there in front of City Hall. 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

0: Now, didn't I just tell you what kind of year 1966 was in Motown? Began our show with the Temptin' Temptations, Get Ready. As promised, Smokey and the Fellas going to a go-go. Stevie Wonder had a breakout hit, Uptight, Everything's Alright. Junior Walker with them All-Stars, he was a roadrunner. One of the Supremes' finest, You Keep Me Hanging On. And the Four Tops, Reach Out, I'll Be There. I bought that album at Rick Victor Music on the square. Dare I say, back in the day. Next up, Sam and Dave, Ike and Tina, and the wicked Mr. Wilson Pickett, as we continue going back in the day.
1: 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It's 78 and Monona, sky is clear. Tomorrow look for 87 with a low temp around 66. Your extended forecast calls for sky is clear on Monday. 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
0: 1, 2, 3, 4. 1, 2, 3.

You know, it's amazing to me. We play Mitch Ryder's Devil with the Blue Dress, Good Golly Miss Molly medley quite often here. Never realized it came out 60 years ago in 1966. The Beatles opened our second hour, Taxman. The Outsiders, I saw them in the Orpheum Theater, Dick Clark's cavalcade of star. Played their biggest hit, Time Won't Let Me. Mick and the boys wanted to paint it black. Pretty Flamingo from Manfred Mann, and all the Rascals really needed was some good loving. Next up, Aaron Neville, Ray Charles, and Dionne Warwick as we continue going back in the

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2: I'm here in the WVMO studios. I'm learning more about Monona today with Nancy Moore. A couple items in closed session. I'm going to start with a licensing agreement between the city and the Friends of San Damiano.
3: So we continued discussions about a licensing agreement that would apply through the end of 2026. The purpose of the license is to enable the Friends of San Damiano to more fully operate the property. Hours of operation, limited use of the house, where alcohol can be served, where cars can park, etc. Because even as we have events there, we always want the park to be open. So this agreement ensures that. There really are two other issues. First, rather than them seeking permits one event at a time for liquor, they're looking for a blanket liquor license in support of having not only their events, but rentals to the property to generate revenue. The second thing is the Friends of San Damiano, as we've talked about previously, wants to pursue National Register, historic status for the house, the Alice House. That requires a license or a lease. There are some specific points within the license, again, to help the Friends of San Damiano operate more smoothly and make sure that the city and the Friends of San Damiano aren't burning unnecessary resources on almost a weekly basis, touching base with each other for every permit and for every private event or public event that happens there.
2: This was a closed session discussion. What are next steps?
3: We discussed it in closed session, and the council voted to table the resolution because of one particular item. So I expect it to come back on the agenda, if not at the next council meeting, probably the council meeting after that. It wasn't anything huge, but it was important and couldn't come to a decision on it. So it was tabled and it'll be back at the council soon.
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4: Hi, this is Lori from the Monona Senior Center. Are you interested in learning more about the canines and canine handlers that work for the City of the Monona Police Department? If so, come down to the Monona Senior Center. We will discuss the new facility service dog Recon, who has joined School Resource Officer Luke Wunsch of the Monona Police Department. You'll learn the purpose of Recon joining the force and how she can benefit the schools and community as a whole. Call 608-222-3415 to register for the Monona PD K-9 program on Wednesday, July 29th at 10 a.m. This information can also be found in our July newsletter, The Monona Senior Connection.

0: Welcome back, campers. Jimmy Ruffin only had one big hit, but not many people get that close to perfection. What becomes of the brokenhearted? James Carr was walking on that dark end of the street. Ray Charles was still into his country western phase, covering Buck Owens' Crying Time. Began our penultimate set with Aaron Neville, then realized that Tell It Like It Is came out in 1966. Dionne Warwick and Burt Bacharach were still making magic, Message to Michael. And Bobby and James Purify It released their biggest hit 60 years ago, I'm Your Puppet. Turns out they hated the song, but ended up having to sing it for the rest of their lives. Just about time for my boot heels to be wandering. Time for the old lefty who throws righty to leave the lineup. We return to Motown for more Supremes, Temptations, and Four Tops, along with Otis Redding and Frank Sinatra, as we round third and head for home on our way back in the day.
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3: Coming Thursday, July 16th to San Damiano Park, WVMO is proud to welcome Armchair Boogie along with Honor Among Thieves as part of the Concerts on the Shore summer series. Jamgrass, newgrass, funkgrass, whatever you want to call it, Armchair Boogie is rapidly becoming one of America's hottest acts. 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Legendary Madison band Honor Among Thieves combines elements of rock, funk, psychedelia, and jazz into a soulful, high-energy stew. The show begins at 5 p.m. and runs until 9 p.m., followed by an after-party at the Harmony Bar featuring Madison bluegrass band Big Teeth. More information about Concerts on the Shore can be found at sandamianomonona.org.

Seems we just get started, and it's time to say so long. 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We've just completed hour two of Back in the Day, a history of funky music. I am the DJ, Johnny Rasta. We took a little trip this morning, drove the groove ship back to 1966 and what may have been the greatest year in soul music history. Tunes like The Supremes' You Can't Hurry Love, The Temptations' Ain't Too Proud to Beg, The Four Tops' A Fave of Mine, Loving You Is Sweeter Than Ever, and the late great Otis Redding, Try a Little Tenderness. So was 1966 really the greatest year? We certainly provided evidence to make that case. And yet we can also take note of the fact that we were a year away from R-E-S-P-E-C-T. We'll have to check back next year. 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In addition to the live music, food trucks will be present. Attendees are asked to bring their own blankets, lawn chairs. Parking is limited priority to guests with ADA accommodations. Off-site parking will be available at Monona Grove High School. See you there. Oh, you know who else had a couple of hits back in 1966? Good old Blue Eyes. But hey, that's life. See you next time.

0: Hi, I'm Dean Rothman with your WVMO weather. It's 80 clear sky in Monona. Tomorrow look for 87 with a low temp around 66. Your extended forecast calls for sky is clear on Monday. 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

seed rose and the leaves are gone from the trees. 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
1: Got a minute? Here's what's going on around Monona. The farmer's market is in prime season down there at Ahuska Park on Broadway. The market is open every Sunday morning through October from 8:30 to 12:30. And on Monday, the Plan Commission is not going to meet. They're going to take a break. But the License Review Committee gathers Tuesday, and the Parks and Recreation Board meet on Wednesday afternoon. All city meeting information available with agenda details at mymonona.com. Don't forget about the Monona ballot drop box right there in front of City Hall. It's open all the way till 8 p.m. on election night. You can get more info at the one and only mymonona.com. 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

0: Hi, I'm Dean Rothman with your WVMO weather. It's 81 in Monona. Tomorrow look for 87 with a low temp around 66. Your extended forecast calls for sky is clear on Monday. 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

That's new music from Jesse Wells. It's a song that takes a break from his usual sharp-witted social commentary to instead deliver a raw, back-to-basics track recorded live right to a tape machine. You'll hear it in its entirety later in the show, along with several more new Americana tracks, including a highly anticipated collaboration pairing Beck with the Americana powerhouse Sierra Ferrell. Also a song from Ray Wiley Hubbard that examines the blurred line between the domestic and the wild. But we'll start with a songwriter who turned his own relocation into the foundation for a whole new sound. It's Pokey Lafarge, who has spent much of his life traveling, including sometimes spent living in Madison. But it was a recent move to Maine that entirely reshaped his lifestyle and his writing perspective. Leaning into local maritime history, Lafarge wanted a lead-off track that captures the joy of working with your hands. From Pokey Lafarge, this is called The Thing on the New Music Discovery Show on WVMO.

It's Pokey Lafarge with The Thing. It will be on a new album called Rent Money, set for release in September. Next, on the New Music Discovery Show, a collaboration between alternative music icon Beck and the celebrated roots traditionalist Sierra Ferrell. Beck wrote this song as a modern, lonesome cowboy narrative, drawing inspiration from 1950s westerns and focusing on the emotions of being a solo traveler crossing the high desert plains. From Beck with Sierra Ferrell, it's called Ride Lonesome on the New Music Discovery Show on WVMO.

Beck teamed up with Sierra Farrell to create the vocal harmonies on Ride Lonesome, which is available now as a standalone digital single. 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I'm Fletcher Keyes. Next is Ray Wiley Hubbard with a song that uses an old European proverb about a farm dog's primal instinct as a metaphor for the untamed creative urge that keeps a songwriter working through the dead of night. From Ray Wiley Hubbard, it's called Dog or Wolf on the New Music Discovery Show on WVMO.

Ray Wiley Hubbard slides his guitar for Dog or Wolf, which will be on a new album called Reel to Reel for Real, set for release on August 20th. Next, on the New Music Discovery Show, Oklahoma roots rock titans, the Turnpike Troubadours, teaming up with virtuoso mandolinist Sierra Hull. The song was originally done by Robert Earl Keen. The intent of the song is to capture that specific vulnerable feeling of going home again to a small town after an extended time away and then realizing that the people who matter most are still there, waiting to welcome you back. From Turnpike Troubadours and Sierra Hull, this is Feeling Good Again on the New Music Discovery Show on WVMO.

0: Turnpike Troubadours recorded this live session in a historic barn studio to capture a warm, natural room acoustic that would tee up Sierra Hall's Mandolin Runs. The song Feeling Good Again is a standalone single for now. This is the New Music Discovery Show on WVMO, and the way it works is if you listen to the whole show, by the end, you will have heard every one of the new Americana songs we added to VMO playlists this week. Coming up in a moment, Rival Sons frontman Jay Buchanan steps out with an acoustic piece inspired by a quiet afternoon watching his kids swim in an old quarry lake. Also, 14-year-old Texas sensation Presley Hale with a song she wrote on her bedroom floor about balancing high school life with a touring schedule. And Jesse Wells is back with a straightforward feel-good tune about the feeling of wanting to completely drop everything and step out under the evening stars. Right after the break.
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2: Hi, I'm Sue Carr. Let's be civil. This is Sue Carr. I'm in the WVMO studio talking to Elizabeth Cook, president of the Menon Grove School Board. You don't have to have a background in education to be on the school board.
3: You don't. And in fact, my personal belief, speaking for myself, is that some diversity in perspectives really matters. Because like I said, you need understanding in policy and finance and how legislation works and how funding comes down and curriculum and instruction. I don't know a single person. Maybe there's some unicorn out there, Sue. I don't know. I don't know a single person who is an expert in all of those things. And so what makes the board the most functional is when you have folks that care about the things they don't know about and are willing to learn, but don't necessarily feel like they have to be experts in all of the pieces. Mm-hmm. And so, like I said, I know a lot about curriculum instruction. I know a lot about school mental health, but I'm willing to learn these other pieces. And so then when we have folks that are in that know a lot about finances, let's say, or know a lot about policy, like they can help us lead the way, and then they can build the capacity of our other board members. And it just makes for a more deeper, fluid, more functional conversation and a better board.
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4: This is Lori from the Monona Senior Center. The ability to spot a scam is an essential digital skill. In this lecture, we'll review some of the most common scams, offer tips for avoiding them, and go over what to do if you get scammed. We will look at sample emails, texts, and deep fakes to see how AI contributes to the increased spread and complexity of scams. Instructors will also provide resources for staying informed about the latest scams. Join us on Monday, July 13th for this informative session at 1 p.m. Register at 608-222-3415.

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I'm Fletcher Keyes. Next is Jay Buchanan, who might be best known for fronting a heavy, high-energy rock band called Rival Sons. Buchanan took a completely stripped-back approach for his latest solo material, using nothing but an open-tuned acoustic guitar and a single mic to capture a quiet, meditative moment spent reflecting on family and the passage of time. From Jay Buchanan, this is called Deep Swimming on the New Music Discovery Show on WVMO.

Jay Buchanan captured this entire performance in a single unedited live take, hoping to ensure the raw intimacy of his vocal. The song Deep Swimming is on his new album, which is called Weapons of Beauty, and it's available now. Next, on the New Music Discovery Show, Presley Hale, who is a 14-year-old from Texas who's been turning heads because of her wise beyond her years approach to songwriting and building tracks around the hyper-fast pace and social anxieties of a young generation trying to find its footing. From Presley Hale, this is called Busy on the New Music Discovery Show on WVMO.

Presley Hale tracked this session alongside a veteran studio band to give the song an old school dance hall ready swing sound. Busy is on a new EP from Presley Hale. It's called Hamilton Honey Part 1, and it's available now. This is the New Music Discovery Show on WVMO. I'm Fletcher Keyes, and there's time for one more new song on today's show. This one from Jesse Wells, who is the Arkansas-based folk singer who's built a huge following by posting raw, unvarnished acoustic songs talking about the realities of modern life in the U.S. But this song is a rare diversion into something that just feels good and light. For this song, Wells set up a mobile tape deck right on his front porch, celebrating the simple necessity of stepping away from our screens to go outside.

Jesse Wells anchors the track with his distinctive conversational vocal delivery and a single continuous take on harmonica. Pretty impressive. The song is Won't You Come Out Tonight. It's from his latest album, Masks Off, which is available now. And that's it for this week's New Music Discovery Show. With a reminder, if you missed the title of a song or the name of an artist on the show, you can find the full playlist on the VMO streamer at WVMO.fm. Next week, you will hear a whole new crop of new Americana tunes. I'm Fletcher Keyes. As always, I look forward to being back with you again next Friday and Saturday at 1 p.m. with the New Music Discovery Show on WVMO. Meantime, keep your eyes up and your ears open. See you next time.

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1: This is Mary Merle from Winnequa Road with a Monona Bird Report. Although bald eagles began nesting way back in the dead of winter, their young are just now to the point of leaving the comfort of their nests. It's fledge time for these magnificent creatures, our official national bird. And this week brought the thrilling news that a nest on one of our local lakes has produced a biological rarity, 4 healthy eaglets. Bald eagles usually lay just 2 eggs. A 4-egg clutch like this one happens in less than 1% of cases. But what makes this local nest rarer still is that the 4 eggs made it all the way to full-grown fledglings. That takes it to a whole other level of rare. This astounding outcome required 2 exceptionally healthy and capable parents, as well as a similarly healthy ecosystem that can provide a super abundance of fish. Imagine what it takes for 2 birds to feed 4 rapidly growing ravenous eaglets in addition to themselves for nearly 3 months. Eagle recovery in Wisconsin is by now a familiar story of successful conservation action. This rare super nest continues that story. It's a testament to decades of federal, state, and local protections, not just for our birds, but for our land, lakes, and fisheries. Here's hoping we can find the wisdom to keep these successes going. This is Mary Merle with the Monona Bird Report, and I'm glad that WVMO cares about birds. 98.

0: Hi, I'm Dean Rothman with your WVMO weather. It's 82 in Monona, sky is clear. Tomorrow look for 87 with a low temp around 66. Your extended forecast calls for sky is clear on Monday. 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
5: A spin of the wheel reveals that it's a not vinyl show today.

Good afternoon. I'm Kirk Swenson, and you're listening to Vinyl / Not Vinyl. Each week on the show, a spin of the wheel will determine if it's a vinyl show or a not vinyl show. That event takes place at the top of the hour prior to the first song. If you missed it, I'll inform you that today is a not vinyl show, where I'll be playing 15 songs released in the first 6 months of this year. I started the show with Inner Eyes by Cassius Culpepper from his debut album Act One, which was released on January 23rd. Up next are the Black Crowes with a song from their 2026 album, A Pound of Feathers.

You're listening to Vinyl / Not Vinyl. I'm Kirk Swenson, and I'm happy you've joined me to hear some of the new music released this year. I started the set with Queen of the B-Sides by the Black Crowes from their album A Pound of Feathers. Next was Mumford & Sons with Begin Again from their new album Prize Fighter. And I finished the set with Chicago Farmer. With his first new album in 6 years, Cody Decoff, who performs as Chicago Farmer, teams up with the Field Notes on the album Home Aid. We heard Peshtigo from it this afternoon. The sixth studio album by the Tedeschi Trucks Band was released on March 20th. Here's the title track, Future Soul.

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1: I'm Jeff Perry with the WVMO Music History Moment for July 11th. My name

July 11, 1959, Suzanne Vega was born. In a career that spanned over four decades, she's released 13 studio albums with many more live discs and compilations.

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1: In 1969, David Bowie's single Space Oddity was released in the UK, just in time to coincide with the Apollo moon landing. The BBC used it in their coverage of the event, and that helped the song reach number 5 on the UK chart. It wasn't released in the USA until 3 years later, and was a top 20 Billboard hit. In 2014, the last surviving original member of the Ramones, drummer Tommy Ramone, died of bile duct cancer. He was 65. Tommy Ramone's real name was Tom Erdelyi, and he was also a record producer. And that's today's WVMO Music History Moment. I'm Jeff Perry.
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Every car look at. What the hell happened to the Cadillac? Whatever happened to the Cadillac? It was stretched up chrome, up long and black. It used to stand out from the rest of the pack. What the hell's happened?

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Rest up, travel will never come back. That's what happened to the Cadillac. Whatever happened to the radio? Music used to have so much soul. It all sounds the same, and I traced it back. What the hell

I'm Kirk Swenson, and you're listening to Vinyl/Not Vinyl. Today's show features songs released in 2026. Back before the community announcements, we heard Future Soul by the Tedeschi Trucks Band, which is the title track of their new album. And after the announcements was Dale Watson with What the Hell Happened to the Cadillac, from his new album, Unwanted. On his latest album, The Dreamin' Kind, Langhorne Slim straps on an electric guitar and embraces his longtime love of larger-than-life rock and roll. Here is Haunted Man to start the next set.

I started the set with Haunted Man by Langhorne Slim from his 2026 album, The Dreamin' Kind. Next was Roger Klein and the Peacemakers with Fireflies from their new album, Hell to Breakfast. And I finished the set with Lily Vakili from her Live Wire EP. Walking Sideways was recorded in the studio with everyone in the same room, no headphones, no click track, just like they would on stage in a club. Milwaukee's Brett Newsky and the Bad Inventions have a new album. This is the single, Paper Crown, which features Aaron Shover.

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1: Got a minute? Here's what's going on around Monona. The farmers market is in prime season down there at Ahuska Park on Broadway. The market is open every Sunday morning through October from 8:30 to 12:30. And on Monday, the Plan Commission is not going to meet. They're going to take a break. But the License Review Committee gathers Tuesday, and the Parks and Recreation Board meet on Wednesday afternoon. All city meeting information available with agenda details at mymonona.com. Don't forget about the Monona ballot drop box right there in front of City Hall. 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You can get more info at the one and only mymonona.com. 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
2: Hi, this is Megan from the East Side, the sassy neighborhood. Did you ever look out the window at the weather and wonder if you should still drive to that important meeting? Or to that date you've been eager to go on? Or even to your niece's piano recital? I think we can all agree that driving under unsafe conditions is never worth it. Well, except maybe for that date. So cancel that meeting, date, or recital, and reschedule it for a day that is safer for all of us to be out on the streets. This is Megan, and I love WVMO's public safety announcements.
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I'm Kirk Swenson, and it's a Not Vinyl show today with all the music released in 2026. Back before the community announcements, we heard Paper Crown by Milwaukee's Brett Newsky and the Bad Inventions from their album Have a Thing, Miss Your Moment, Wait for the Revival. And after the announcements was more local music by Heather the Jerk. My Dumb Brain is from her newest release, Scroll If You Love Devil, which was released on February 17th. John Craigie also released new music back in February. From his 10th studio album, I Swam Here, this is Dry Land.

I started the set with Dry Land by John Craigie from his new album, I Swam Here. Next was The Lone Bellow with Staring at the Sun from their album, What a Time to Be Alive. And the set closed with You Got It by Boy Golden from his new album, Best of Our Possible Lives. You've heard the next singer on vinyl / not vinyl 4 times as lead singer of the Rosewood Thieves. Now recording as a solo artist, Eric Jordan released 2 songs earlier this year. Here is Go It Alone.

0: Thanks for listening to more handpicked music on WVMO. Coming up at 4 p.m. is Cool Reggae Beats with DJ FRP. I hope you enjoyed some of the new music released this year I played on today's show. I closed with Go It Alone by Eric Jordan, which was released as a single back in February. Please don't forget that if you want to see previews of each week's shows and playlists of songs I've played, you can like and follow the Facebook page for Vinyl/Not Vinyl. I'm Kirk Swenson, and I'll be back on WVMO in 167 hours, and so can you. Until then, take care.
1: 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It's 83 and Monona, sky is clear. Tomorrow look for 86 with a low temp around 62. Your extended forecast calls for sky is clear on Monday. 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
2: Hello, everybody. 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And, of course, I always toss in some Midwesterner songs. And that's next Friday, July 17, Lakeside Street Coffee House, from 6:30 to 9. 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

know, every now and then I think you might like to hear something from us. Nice and easy. But there's just one thing, you see. 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We always do it nice and rough. But we're gonna take the beginning of this song and do it easy. But then we're gonna do the finish.

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2: Coming Thursday, July 16th, to San Damiano Park, WVMO is proud to welcome Armchair Boogie, along with Honor Among Thieves, as part of the Concerts on the Shore summer series. Jamgrass, newgrass, funkgrass, whatever you want to call it, Armchair Boogie is rapidly becoming one of America's hottest acts. With an unbound sound, this Wisconsin-based quartet is known for powerful harmonies, timeless originals, choice covers, and unforgettable live performances. Legendary Madison band Honor Among Thieves combines elements of rock, blues, psychedelia, and jazz into a soulful, high-energy stew. The show begins at 5 and runs until 9, followed by an after-party at the Harmony Bar featuring Madison bluegrass band Big Tooth. More information about Concerts on the Shore can be found at sandamianomonona.org.

off Johnny B. A little sawed off chump. 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Somebody threw a bottle.

0: Hi, I'm Dean Rothman with your WVMO weather. It's 84 and Monona, sky is clear. Tomorrow look for 86 with a low temp around 62. Your extended forecast calls for sky is clear on Monday. 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

friends. 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I'm your host, FRP, and for the next 60 minutes, reggae music. 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Three sets of music highlighting some of the best releases of 2023. In the first set, some of the best songs released earlier in the year. In the second set, some of the best songs released in the summer, including songs from two of my top five albums of 2023. Every Cool Reggae Beat show features the very latest in reggae music, and you'll hear that in the brand new For You third and final set, featuring some of the best releases in the final 4 months of 2023, including tunes from three of my top five albums of 2023. Kicking off today's show, a song that I introduced to you in May of 2023. When the album was released in September, it had numerous plays on the 98.7 playlist. One of the best songs of 2023, this is the title track from Stephen Marley's Old School.

Under My Voice, one of my favorite releases of 2023. Came out on Record Store Day in April on the Omnivore Recordings label. It's Justin Hines and the Dominoes, the late great Justin Hines. From an album entitled Miss Wendell and the Book of History, Under My Voice, the Book of History, the instrumental. The album, containing six previously unissued mixes of tracks from the, what I consider, essential album, Travel with Love, from 1984. It has that vintage sound. It's because it's from 84, not from 2023, but it was one of them. The surprise reissues of 2023 for me. We start out with an acoustic song from Stephen Marley from his album, Old Soul, which was released in September. I started playing that single for you back in May, Old Soul, the title track, Stephen Marley. Followed that up with a remake of Ziggy Stardust, entitled Ziggy Stardust. It's by the Easy Star All-Stars. It's on the Easy Star Records label. And we heard It Ain't Easy, featuring one of the great voices of 2023, who had a great album on his own entitled Strength. I'm referring to the artist who goes by the name of Samory I on It Ain't Easy. Followed that up with a Caledonian singer that goes by the name of Marcus Gad, and he teamed up with a French group entitled Tribe for an album that was released in February on the Baco Music record label in association with Easy Star Records. We heard Forward from his album Ready for Battle, one of the best of 2023. It's about time for our 420 break and some Monona community messages. Cool Reggae Beats returns with some of the best releases from the summer of 2023, including two tunes from two of my top five albums of 2023.

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2: 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Here's some of what you'll be hearing soon.

0: 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Also new this week. You've got to write. Back with Sierra Farrell, Turnpike Troubadours, and Pokey Lafarge. 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

welcome back to Cool Reggae Beats. I'm FRP. Continuing with the Best of 2023 show. From the summer of 2023, another one of Bob Marley's sons makes the best of 2023. This, his first solo since 2019. With a cover of George Harrison's classic hit from his 1970 album, All Things Must Pass, this is Damian Marley.

under my voice from one of the Cool Reggae Beats best albums of 2023, the late great Ake Bekka, in an EP entitled Glory. It was released in August of this year on the Zion High Productions label. Great dub work, a tune entitled Glory Dub featuring Kabaka Pyramid in the voice of Ake Bekka. Produced by Ja David Goldfein. Nicely done. If you're a dub fan, you might appreciate this one. Ake Bekka, Glory. Start out the set with a single from Damian Marley. From his own Ghetto Youths International record label that he runs with his brother Steven and Julian. Julian Marley, that is. We heard My Sweet Lord, his version of the George Harrison classic. Followed that up with Alicia Scott, spelled A-L-E-I-G-H-C-I-A. I say that because she produced one of the best albums of 2023. In association with the producer, Rory Stonelove, for his own Rory Stonelove Black Dub label, the album entitled Windrush Baby, that tune, In My Shoes, I played for you in August of 2023, and her album came out in September. A brilliant album, if I may say so myself. Definitely one of the best albums of 2023. And then we heard from Kenny Smith, S-M-Y-T-H, from his really nice, powerful Dread album on the Joss Solid Rock Music label. Love his voice. Great discovery for 2023 for the Eye. We heard a tune entitled Feel It. You're listening to the Cool Reggae Beats Best of the Year show. We have another set of music coming your way, but I want to remind you that in February of 2024, the first reggae concert of the year is a kids show. It's the 15th annual Bob Marley Birthday Bash at the High Noon Saloon. The kids show goes from 1 p.m. to 3 p.m. and features Mama T of the People Brothers Band, backed by Roots Renegades. Later that evening, an 18 and over show from 7 p.m. to 11:30 p.m. with Naughty Nation and Roots Renegades featuring Ja Boogie and special guest, Tropical Rhythm Sound System featuring yours truly, DJ FRP. For more information, high-noon.com. And if you're a Marley fan, you'll want to travel to Chicago in March. March 30th is a Saturday, and Stephen and his brother Damian Marley will be at the Byline Bank Aragon Ballroom, 1106 West Lawrence Avenue in Chicago. For more information, go to StephenMarleyMusic.com. Stephen Marley Music, all one word. Well, it's time for some Monona community messages. 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
1: Got a minute? Here's what's going on around Monona. The farmer's market is in prime season down there at Ahuska Park on Broadway. The market is open every Sunday morning through October from 8:30 to 12:30. And on Monday, the Plan Commission is not going to meet. They're going to take a break. But the License Review Committee gathers Tuesday, and the Parks and Recreation Board meet on Wednesday afternoon. All city meeting information available

0: 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Don't forget about the Monona ballot drop box right there in front of City Hall. 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
1: It's back porch concert time at the historic Dean House, 4718 Monona Drive on the Monona Golf Course. 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This Thursday, July 16, starting at 7 p.m., the New Horizons Band will play for an hour from the back porch of the Nathaniel and Harriet Dean House. 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A free will donation is suggested for maintenance of the historic Dean House. That's the New Horizons Band playing this Thursday at 7 p.m. at the Dean House on the Monona Golf Course. For more information, please call 608-249-7920.

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I'm FRP. Time for more of the very best of 2023. This is Samurai.

0: from one of the best albums of 2023. That was Protégé and Zion Eye Kings from their album In Search of Zion, released in early November of this year on the Indignation Collective, Six Course Music, RCA Records label. We heard Still Bloom featuring Lila IK, one of the best of 2023. Before that, we heard another one of the best albums of 2023, Myrna, with her album Redemption, released in early November on the Attic Productions Baco Music label. Myrna, of Lebanese origin, grew up in Côte d'Ivoire and recorded an album in France, along with the artist from Jamaica that goes by the name of Derija. We heard Redemption, the title track. Start off the set with Samari Eye from a brilliant album from 2023 on the Easy Star Records label. The album Strength featured that tune, Crown, which was released as a single in May, and that's when I started sharing it with you. Great album, Samari Eye on Easy Star Records. And then we follow that up with Prince Fatty from his album, Prince Fatty Meets the Gorgon in Dub, one of the best albums of 2023. We heard Jaja Dub the Conqueror, a dubwise track of a tune that was released in 1975 by Linville Thompson. An instrumental was also released on that rhythm, and Prince Fatty mixed that in real time in the analog realm and recorded it to 15-inch per second reel-to-reel tape. A great album, a dub album, Prince Fatty. Under My Voice, one of the best 12-inch singles released this year by Kabir La Amlak. Best Foot Forward is the 12-inch Under My Voice, Joshua's Rhythm, released in early December of this year on the Before Zero Records label. Well, I hope you enjoyed the 160th edition of Cool Reggae Beats. 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I'm FRP. 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
1: Hi, I'm Dean Rothman with your WVMO weather. It's 84 clear sky in Monona. Tomorrow look for 86 with a low temp around 62. Your extended forecast calls for sky is clear on Monday. 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
1: Hi, I'm Jen Kaur. Let's be civil. My name is Jen Kaur from Queensway. I'm with Dan Stefani, the head of the Public Works Department in the city of Monona. Can you tell me briefly about the Public Works Department? What does it do?
2: The Public Works Department does many different functions here in the city. We operate and maintain the city's water system, the sanitary sewer system, the stormwater utility, and all the streets operations and maintenance functions, as well as capital projects. So it's quite a bit that fall under those few categories. But if you look at the streets and you imagine 14 feet behind the curb on each side, that's what Public Works is. Between the sidewalks or between the curbs, that's where our focus is.
1: Fantastic. And how many staff do you have working with you?
2: Including me, we have 13 department staff in the Public Works and Utilities Department.
1: Well, not many people for a city of our size. You guys run a lean show.
2: Right. We have 4 staff members dedicated to the streets crew. We have 3 in the utilities crew. We have 1 right-of-way permit coordinator. We have a facility maintenance tech. Myself as the director, we have a deputy director, and we have a capital projects manager. So we all wear many hats.
1: Bringing community and city government together, Let's Be Civil is a service of Monona Community Media.
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5: Oh, yeah. 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
1: Hi, I'm Bill Graff from Copps Avenue, and this is The Lake Loop. Relatively late in life, I've become a fan of the phone call, and just in time for it to go out of style. Even in Monona and parts of East Madison, where many of us have or had that wonderful 222 exchange on our landlines, phones were not my friend. It all started in childhood, when Grandma and Grandpa would call and the grandkids were expected to say something cute. I hated these command performances, would run and hide, but they could afford to patiently wait because Grandma and Grandpa always called at night when the long distance rates were cheaper. Google it, kids. That used to actually be a thing. Since then, telemarketers and robocalls have sent us all diving for cover whenever the phone rings. It is now considered a best practice not to pick up when we don't recognize the caller ID. If it's important, they'll leave a message. But even among people we know, the new etiquette seems to be that you should no sooner call someone out of the blue than show up on their doorstep uninvited and yell, "Yoo-hoo, anybody home?" Now, we text first and ask if it's a good time to talk. Kind of like placing your calling card on a silver tray for the butler in a stately old manor house who says, "I'll see if the master is in." I once had a supervisor who was modern and digital in every high-tech way, but when communications would break down in some endless, meandering, inconclusive email thread, she could be heard to let out an old-school and emphatic, "Pick up the phone!" But even that didn't convert me to being a phone fan. What finally did was completely unexpected. More about that next week. Can I put you on hold? I'm Bill Graff. Thanks for riding along on this segment of The Lake Loop. Until next time, on your left.
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0: Hi, I'm Dean Rothman with your WVMO weather. It's 84 and Monona, sky is clear. Tomorrow look for 86 with a low temp around 62. Your extended forecast calls for sky is clear on Monday. 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
1: Hello, and welcome to the Wellness Tip of the Day. I'm health writer Sarah Moran from the Frostwoods neighborhood. Today I'd like to talk to you about breathing through your nose. Breathing seems like something we don't really need to think about because we do it without thinking. But breathing properly is a lot more important for physical, cognitive, and emotional health than most of us realize. And unfortunately, due to a number of factors about our modern and fast-paced ways of living, many of us breathe improperly. Experts estimate up to half of us are breathing through the mouth instead of the nose. And that really matters because mouth breathing is linked to a lot of chronic conditions, especially neurological, respiratory, and metabolic disorders, plus snoring, sleep apnea, and disturbed sleep. In children, mouth breathing can actually change the face structure, leading to an elongated face. Breathing through the nose is how we are designed to breathe for a number of reasons. For one, when you breathe through your nose instead of your mouth, you can fend off pathogens like viruses and bacteria. The air that comes through your nose is filtered, humidified, and conditioned. The way that air is processed when it goes through the nose instead of the mouth allows your lungs to absorb more of the oxygen. According to journalist James Nestor, who wrote the book Breath, The New Science of a Lost Art, nose breathing allows your lungs to absorb 20% more oxygen compared to mouth breathing. The good news is the more you breathe through your nose, the more you expand airways in the nose. This expansion creates a positive spiral where it becomes easier for you to breathe through your nose and therefore easier to get more healthy, clean, accessible oxygen into your body. So try paying more attention to whether you're breathing through your nose or your mouth throughout the day and as you fall asleep. And check out the Breath Book, which is available at the Monona Library, for more ways to get into a nose breathing habit. I'm Sarah, and I'm glad WVMO cares about your well-being. Here's wishing you true health and lasting joy. Take care.
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0: Hi, I'm Dean Rothman with your WVMO weather. It's 83 clear sky in Monona. Tomorrow look for 86 with a low temp around 62. Your extended forecast calls for sky is clear on Monday. 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
4: 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And in this episode of Polka Time, we're continuing our summer delights. All the good things of summer, summer in Wisconsin. So we're just going to pretend like we're at the cabin, we're at the cozy cottage, we're out camping, we're just doing all the outdoors things. So we're going to start this Polka Time episode with a whole set of songs dedicated to stargazing and looking up into the heavens. So we are going to start this party off with Ernie Kuchera and the Around the Moon Polka.